0: Roger, roger. Calling, calling. Roger, roger. Can you read me? 787-879. 787-879. Can you read me? Roger, Major. This is Modern Talking Spaceship 1998. We need authorization to land. Major, Major. Landing coordination. We are now 10 seconds from countdown. 10, 9, 8, 7, 6, 5, 4, 3, 2, 1. Engage for blast off.
1: A chance of rain, partly cloudy skies, but we're gonna see if we can make the sun shine anyway. Right here on the station that pays. If you want the hits, the whole hits, and nothing but the hits on your FM dial, keep it right here, baby. Modern Talking

radio station in the nation. And today we're just modern talking. 50% chance of rain, partly cloudy skies, and I feel good, baby. 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

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Now what you hear is a modern sound, and we're rocking to.

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And I know things aren't the way they used to be right now, but they are gonna get better someday.

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I like to move it, move it. I like to move it, move it. I like to

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Original cute body, you want make one man up eyeliner. 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For man your nice broad face and your nice hip. Make man a flip and bust up them lips. For man your nice. Energetic big ship on the ocean that be tight and the woman. I like to move it, move it. I like to move it, move it. I like to move it.